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2: 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Yeah.
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0: 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Oh.
1: I just fuck your bitch, fuck your bitch now. What up? Diamonds on my wrist, motherfucker, shut the fuck up.
2: Yeah.
1: If you ain't getting money, motherfucker, shut the fuck up.
2: Nuh-uh. Huh?
1: Got your broad in the back and the bitch getting fucked up.

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You've had a great year, and I'm proud of each and every one of you. But now it's time to go out into the real world, and I just want to wish you all good luck. You're going to need it.

0: This ain't the first mayor that said he was gonna clean up this city. And he won't be the last.
1: How much you wanna bet this scumbag don't make it 2 weeks?
2: Power grids and other infrastructure. Bringing many... We have gathered the city's overflow of stray cats. And we will release them, hungry, into the streets to combat this problem at its source.
3: It's fucking brilliant. So hot.
4: Thank you.

That's funny, I guess you've heard my songs. Well, I'm too busy for your business. Go find a girl who wants to listen. Cause if you think I was born yesterday, you

Yeah. Tomorrow is your birthday. I thought it was last Thursday, girl.

0: Mario.
1: Hey, yeah. One more time. Hey. One more time. Please.
0: One more time.
1: Please.